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1: 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Outkast with a major throwback right now. It's Olivia Dean on Hot 96.

Sarah Pepper takes over on Hot 96 right around the noon hour, Monday through Friday. We call it the 2K Cafe. 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
2: You played it cool and I played it dumb. 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

I think it's safe to say that summertime is basically here. 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But other than that, we are in a summer state of mind. When I think of summer in the tri-state, I think of Burdette Park Aquatic Center. 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

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Thanks so much for tuning in. Welcome if you're just joining us. 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

up and fill me in on anything happening in the tri-state this week and this weekend. I know we're wrapping up all the school functions, graduation. Some of them happened last weekend, but I still think we have a lingering few headed our way. Are you already planning your summer vacations? 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Regardless,

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So great job there. 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

$25 cash money up for grabs thanks to Sterling United Federal Credit Union. 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And on this Tuesday the 19th, it is Hook, H-O-O-K. 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
1: Australia has banned social media for people 16 and under, Mackenzie.
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1: Good day, mate.
2: Don't they say that?
1: They do.
2: Okay, that's all I remember, but...
1: 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And if you are 16 and under in Australia, you woke up one day, tried to get online to your social media, and you could not.
2: Banned.
1: Sorry about you.
2: That's crazy.
1: Just imagine, because I remember being 14 and I signed up for Facebook. Before that, I had MySpace.
2: Okay.
1: And nothing was off limits.
2: Right.
1: I mean, still not off limits here in America.
2: For sure.
1: But just imagine trying to get on your Facebook and it says, sorry, your account has been removed.
2: See, and that's the difference because I'm with you. I was like right about 14. My parents actually let me get a Facebook account when I graduated from eighth grade. Like that was the threshold I had to hit, which like
1: fair.
2: Yeah. Fair. But the thing is like, we didn't have that much before then. Like, you know, you said you have MySpace, but I mean, kids now, I feel like so old. I'm like, kids these days, but they're used to everything. So then to have it all taken away is like, oh
1: yeah,
2: that would be an adjustment.
1: But do you think
2: they're probably mad?
1: It's a hot take, I'm sure.
2: Yeah.
1: But hot take,

0: kids need social media.
1: Right.
0: I mean, I just remember having the worst internet ever living out in the country.
1: Right.
0: We had dial-up.
1: Oh, yeah.
0: And it took like 5 minutes for me to just get online.
1: Yeah.
0: It took about 10 minutes to load one page of Facebook.
1: Yeah, or like to watch a YouTube video.
0: Oh, yeah.
1: The video was like 3 minutes long, but you had to sit there for like 20 minutes.
0: I would go to my
1: friend's
0: house to watch YouTube. I couldn't even get...
1: You couldn't even do that.
0: I couldn't even do that. I was lucky to even find Facebook at home.
1: I swear.
0: But just imagine trying to log on and it says you can't because you're not old enough.
1: Here's my thing. 16 is a good age.
0: Yeah.
1: Yeah. Because, like, okay, you're driving. You have, you know, bigger decisions to make as far as, like, responsibility and your own personal safety at that point.
0: Right.
1: Because, yeah, I mean, like, what were we doing on Facebook at 14? Like, I get memories and I'm like, oh, God.
0: I was
1: like,
0: loading up pictures that I took off a digital camera.
1: Oh, my gosh, yes.
0: And even then, it took 10 minutes to load up
1: my
0: one
1: iPod
0: picture.
1: Touch. And I used, like, CamWow. So, exactly. Like, it was these weird filters. And now I'm like, why? I need to remove those.
0: Oh, absolutely. That's why I deleted my MySpace. I saw all those pictures from like middle school. I'm like, these never need to see the light of day again.
1: This is going to be blackmail if I don't get rid of it right now.
0: Easily. Someone would find that and be like, wow, I can't believe this was Clay. Like, yep, this needs to be deleted.
1: It's a hot take for sure, but I'm not saying I'm against it. Like, 16 is a good age to start having
0: stuff. I would agree with that. Yeah. But also, you know, it's a great way for kids to stay social with their friends.
1: Yeah.
0: But it can be a huge distraction because back then, you know, we did have phones, but we didn't have the ability to just log on.
1: Oh, no way.
0: Like we do now.
1: We didn't even know what Wi-Fi was.
0: Right.
1: Yeah.
0: Heck, I was just learning what Bluetooth was back then. But nowadays with things that are, you know, with smartphones and whatnot, it's definitely a different world.
1: It's crazy.
0: So I don't see a problem with it. But what about you? What if America decided to just ban everybody 16 and under from social media? How would you feel? Text in 82474. Do you agree or disagree with what Australia did? It's Hot 96. Go, go.

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0: 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You don't really need it, but you want it anyway. The Hot 96 Tri-State Marketplace with Clay and Mackenzie in the morning.
1: Got to get all the good after holiday deals off of Facebook Marketplace.
2: Oh, yes.
1: Because I'm telling you, there's some good stuff on there. Got some hidden gems that are in Marketplace. Let's start with this one. It is being sold out in Sturgis, Kentucky. It is a 20-foot new storage container.
2: Lord have mercy.
1: You know what those 20? Containers are, right? Big metal boxes.
2: Yeah. Okay.
1: 20 feet.
2: Dang.
1: Put a lot of stuff in there.
2: It's for sale, right? Like, this isn't a rent situation. Okay.
1: That's so, right.
2: It's going to be expensive.
1: Yeah. It features 20 feet in length. It's wind and watertight. Solid steel construction. Wooden floor, ventilated, and it's ideal for storage, job sites, equipment, or conversion projects.
2: I have no idea. I think you know me well enough to know that this is not up my alley.
1: Could be.
2: I mean, I just have no idea. Like, what would I even use this for? I ain't doing no construction. Mm-mm.
1: At the moment, you're not.
2: Yeah, true. I'm going to say, I have no idea, $2,500.
1: It's actually very cheap, $75.
2: Oh my gosh, let me see it. I'm thinking it's huge.
1: It is huge. It's 20 feet in length and it's a storage container.
2: Okay, that's what I was imagining.
1: Yeah, that's it. Yeah, they're selling it for cheap.
2: There's no way.
1: Yeah, good deal right there.
2: Is that like super affordable material or something? Because that's what I was imagining and that thing is ginormous. That's why I thought it was so expensive.
1: It must be. It's pretty cheap right now, so I don't know.
2: Hey,
1: I don't know what they usually go for. Yeah. Seriously, take it away from
2: me. Well, that's a good bargain.
1: Very good bargain. All right, our second item is a vintage wiener dog planter.
2: Okay.
1: It's in great condition.
2: Sure.
1: Put plants in it, and it's in the shape of a wiener dog arching his back. And
2: thank you for painting that picture for me.
1: Well, I've got to.
2: Okay, yes.
1: It is hot dog colored.
2: Okay.
1: So it's a brown wiener dog.
2: Okay, sure.
1: Looks like a happy boy.
2: Aww.
1: He just loves plants.
2: I'm going to say $20.
1: $25, actually.
2: Okay.
1: Look how cute this thing is.
2: Oh, that's interesting.
1: It's adorable.
2: Yeah.
1: Adorable.
2: Yeah, it straight up is like a hot dog with a face on it.
1: Really is. It's so it's a wiener dog, and he's holding a basket that's attached to his body, and the basket is the planter. That
2: it's an odd shape,
1: in.
2: I will say.
1: It's a talking piece, that's
2: yes,
1: for sure.
2: Yes, yes.
1: Conversation piece right there.
2: For sure.
1: And finally, Mackenzie, we have a vintage McDonald's pizza cutter.
2: Okay.
1: McDonald's had pizza in the 90s.
2: I was going to say, wait a second.
1: Yeah, and you really won't find anything like this anymore. It's a rare pizza cutter from McDonald's in the 90s.
2: Wow.
1: Used, good condition. It looks like it's a pizza cutter. It's got one side that's got jagged edges, another side that is flat, sharp looking. I don't think it's too sharp. It's plastic. But it also has McDonald's logo on it with pizza and a phone number for a McDonald's.
2: Sure.
1: From back in the day. Being sold out from Owensboro.
2: I'm going to say, again, like a pizza cutter would be no big deal. But since it's vintage and McDonald's doesn't even do pizza anymore, I think I'm going to go like $15.
1: $20.
2: Okay.
1: Very close.
2: I was close.
1: Yeah. So it looks like this pizza cutter, the phone number on it is for is this the Frederica location?
2: Oh, that's kind of cool.
1: Yeah. Frederica Street location.
2: Okay, little piece of history, Owensboro.
1: Piece of tri-state history right there.
2: That's kind of cool.
1: Very cool.
2: $20. $20, there you go.
1: In stock. Right on. So if you love pizza and McDonald's, like, this is the perfect gift for you.
2: Bingo.
1: Again, crazy cool things being sold on Marketplace.
2: Always.
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1: These days, a lot of things are expensive, so a lot of people are picking up second job, maybe even a third job, Mackenzie.
2: Fair.
1: And I might end up doing exactly what this lady's doing. It's Clay and Mackenzie here on the Hot 96 Morning Show. A lady by the name of Jade Phoenix lives out in Los Angeles. She's a food delivery driver, and she's also got a little bit of something on the side to make some extra money.
2: Okay.
1: So she boosts tips by delivering food, but usually when you deliver

0: her food, you have to take a picture of it, right?
1: Right.
0: So when she takes a picture of the food to let them know that it's there, it's safe, and it's delivered, mm-hmm. she includes pictures of her feet in the picture.
1: Okay, queen.
0: Yeah.
1: I mean,
0: and apparently it works.
1: We got to do what we got to do out here. And honestly, she is being very efficient because instead of like selling feet pics in a different direction, right? Having to get a whole mm-hmm. account set up on like sellyourfeetpics.com or whatever that is.
0: Only feets?
1: Yeah, exactly. She's just like two birds with one stone. Here's your food. Also, here's my feet.
0: Right.
1: Tip me a lot of money.
0: Right. She's not touching the food. She's just taking right. pictures of the food that's bagged up, packaged, and her feet are right next to it. That's all.
1: Okay.
0: And apparently, she's got good-looking feet because the tips are working. She's known as the Uber Feets Girl.
1: Oh, good for her. That's funny.
0: Good for her. You know, I would say
1: she might be a genius.
0: She might be. I mean, I'm just saying, like, that is a great way to make some tips on the side.
1: It's working.
0: It is working.
1: Obviously.
0: So I gotta know. I gotta know if you have or have had in the past, you know, maybe a slightly odder considering job to make some cash. And there's no judgment here.
1: Yeah, no.
0: If you've taken feed pics before and sold them, that's fine.
1: Cool.
0: This girl's doing it too. She's not selling them. It's just for tips.
1: Yeah, we don't care.
0: As long as they don't touch someone's food, she's just fine. If you've
1: this is just funny
0: gone
1: to think
0: the
1: about.
0: OnlyFans direction, that's cool too.
1: Slay.
0: I mean, you gotta make some cash. Gas is expensive right now.
1: You gotta do what you gotta do.
0: You do. Maybe you've, you know, taking a video of you squishing food with your feet. That's fine, too.
1: Oh, my. What is happening?
0: I said
1: this
0: no judgment.
1: This is spiraling.
0: I
1: oh, you're right. No you're right. You're right.
0: No judgment.
1: Yeah, you know, whatever. Everybody's got
0: some,
1: their thing.
0: Some people like that stuff.
1: Okay.
0: I don't, but some people do.
1: Yeah, I'll take your word for it.
0: Right. No. Don't.
1: We'll take their word for it. Whoever yes. you are that likes that. Yeah, right. Okay.
0: I will say I have done a couple dares before where I've gotten paid cash for it.
1: Yeah.
0: Right. I didn't sell
1: That's it. Normally like among friends.
0: I didn't sell it on right. the internet and it wasn't X-rated, so don't think that way.
1: So cool. Yeah.
0: Basically comes down to eating like a 2-week-old hot dog. That's all.
1: That hurts.
0: Hey.
1: Me to think about.
0: Gas money.
1: Okay.
0: What have you done as an odd job? Call us 812-491-9468. 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
1: Mackenzie, as much as we've made fun of older generations, they do have some great ideas.
2: Okay.
1: It's Clay and Mackenzie here on the Hot 96 Morning Show, and here's a list of some of the boomer habits that younger generations have started doing because we realize that they're actually really, really smart ideas.
2: You got a point.
1: Like, interesting things. For example, when you get home and you just had a long day, you just take your shoes off, get into something comfortable.
2: Oh, totally.
1: Easily.
2: That's my favorite thing to do.
1: Probably the smartest thing that they've come up with.
2: Good. Yep.
1: One person said they take their shoes off, they go right into their slippers.
2: I love house shoes.
1: Comfy house shoes on.
2: Yes.
1: And then all the worries go away.
2: Yes.
1: And also, you don't want to track mud inside.
2: That's right.
1: Get those slippers on.
2: You're an adult.
1: Yes.
2: Yep.
1: Moderate breakfast, moderate lunch, light dinner for better sleep.
2: Yes.
1: I guess the boomer generation started that.
2: That's good to know.
1: I guess that's where it came from. So thank you for that.
2: Yeah, I don't always do that. Sometimes I'd be hungry.
1: I never do that, but I probably should. An early dinner. Because that's hard to do because, one, I like to go work out after I'm done here.
2: Right.
1: And after that is whenever I usually eat dinner, and that's probably around like 6, 6:30.
2: Yeah.
1: It probably should be earlier.
2: Yeah, you're not the early bird that dines at 4.
1: Yeah, I probably need to be better about that. I turn the closed captioning on anything that I watch on TV.
2: Oh, totally. I always have the captions on.
1: Yeah, because I need to know what they're saying.
2: They're talking too fast.
1: Yes.
2: Everyone talks too fast.
1: And that's one thing that's like, I'm getting way off topic here, but that's so unnatural for like TV shows when these people don't stutter.
2: They just have
1: complete sentences and they're not skipping over their words.
2: We know it better than anybody. We talk for a living and we stutter all the time.
1: Oh, I grew up with a stutter. And, you know, here I am, but you probably need some closed captioning for this because I might not make sense. I might have something unintelligible, which I apologize for. But that's just me.
2: Hey, you listen to us because we're real, not because we're perfect.
1: Right.
2: We tell ourselves.
1: I hope so. closed captioning definitely coming in.
2: Oh, absolutely.
1: Except for sports. Don't care about that.
2: Yeah, I guess.
1: Don't need closed
2: Just look
1: captioning.
2: At the score.
1: Yeah.
2: That's all you need.
1: Look at the score and just enjoy yourself.
2: Then you know
1: yourself.
2: What's up, yeah.
1: Another person said, I enjoy spending time in a peaceful and quiet home instead of partying.
2: Yeah.
1: That's it, right?
2: I think you definitely, like, the value of peace goes up tenfold the older you get.
1: Yeah.
2: You're like, everybody just be quiet. Like, let's all just relax.
1: Leave the partying for other places.
2: Yes, for the Gen Zers.
1: Your home is your comfort.
2: Yes.
1: Easily.
2: Yes.
1: One last one. Ignoring the clock, eating when I'm hungry, and sleeping when I'm tired.
2: Yeah. I kind of get that.
1: I don't get the ignoring the clock part.
2: Yeah. I think I wish I could do that. I'm not there yet.
1: Yeah. Maybe when I'm retired.
2: Yeah, that's true.
1: But not right now.
2: Yeah, right now we got things going on.
1: We got things going on.
2: Can't be late.
1: And we are on a schedule.
2: Yes.
1: We got to keep going.
2: True.
1: But text in 82474. 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
2: Mackenzie, does a duck's quack echo?
3: Oh, my.
2: Interesting, right?
3: Yeah.
2: It's time for Factor Cap, and we've got three little bits of trivia to get through, and Mackenzie's on the hot seat today, so she will answer fact if she believes it's a true statement, or if it's fake in her mind, she will say cap, and so we'll start with that one. The sound of a duck's quack doesn't echo. Is that fact or cap?
3: Oh, no. Are ducks ever inside or in a place where you could test that theory?
2: I think science has done this.
3: Okay.
2: They were curious. Quack.
3: So I'm gonna say cap. Like, it's still a noise.
2: That's correct.
3: Okay.
2: However, it is a myth that the duck's quack doesn't echo. Ducks quack do echo, but their sound patterns may make them a little harder to distinguish in some environments.
3: Okay. But they echo because it's a sound.
2: Yes.
3: All right.
2: It's just faint.
3: Cool.
2: For some reason, it's faint.
3: Love that.
2: Okay. Second factor cap.
3: Okay.
2: A polar bear's fur is actually white.
3: Cap. I don't know why.
2: Correct.
3: I just feel like I've heard something about it not being white.
2: A polar bear's fur is transparent and its skin is black. The fur appears white because it reflects light.
3: Oh my gosh.
2: Mm-hmm.
3: So if they weren't... Oh, it reflects light. Okay.
2: Like,
3: I'm thinking like they're
2: grandma's
3: on...
2: grandma's hair. You know, it's not white. It's just transparent.
3: It's okay. Yeah. It's just
2: shining light.
3: Okay.
2: Shine light.
3: That's
2: like a bear.
3: Crazy.
2: All right. You're two for two so far. Good job.
3: Okay.
2: Two guesses.
3: Love it.
2: All right. Third and final factor cap. The human stomach gets a new lining every 3 to 4 days.
3: Ooh, 3 to 4 days seems fast. Ooh, I don't know.
2: Ask me after a bender in...
3: Yeah, no doubt.
2: ...in Nashville.
3: No doubt. I'll say fact.
2: Correct! 3 for 3 today!
3: Wow, okay!
2: The stomach's lining regenerates frequently to prevent it from being digested by its own acids.
3: Oh, gross. Okay, cool. I'm glad the body just does its thing.
2: Right.
3: I don't want to know.
2: Just imagine, like, needing to write down a note. Well, I guess it's time to regenerate the stomach lining today.
3: No.

0: I need you to just take care of that. I gotta live my life. I got too much going on.
1: Right. Just go ahead and do that for me while you're at it.
0: Thank you.
1: Appreciate it. 3 for 3 for Mackenzie.
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1: Mackenzie, I want you to think of all the places that you've ever worked and think of some of the dumbest things that you've seen coworkers do.
2: Okay.
1: It's Clay and Mackenzie here in a Hot 96 morning show. And I remember back in the day, I've had a lot of coworkers over the years.
2: Sure.
1: And I've seen a lot of dumb things.
2: Right. Naturally.
1: Because there will be that one person that always does something incredibly stupid.
2: You don't even have to dare them. Like, they want to.
1: Right.
2: They're like, watch me do. You're like, oh, okay.
1: Right.
2: Got it.
1: Yep. I remember I was working as a lifeguard back in Rockport.
2: Yes.
1: And one of the dumbest things I saw was just the lifeguard just get up and walk away.
2: Oh.
1: I'm like, dude, you should be on the chair.
2: Right.
1: But they.
2: You're going to get in trouble.
1: They did get in trouble, and they, they weren't there too much longer after that.
2: Yeah, I would say so.
1: But
2: it's like your one job.
1: It is literally your one job. Lifeguard. Guard lives. And they're like, nah, I don't feel like it today.
2: Yeah, nah.
1: And they didn't come back.
2: Yeah, right.
1: But I found a list of a lot of different things that people have found their coworkers to do.
2: Ooh, okay.
1: One person said they called IT because their computer was frozen. They literally just turned it off and left it off.
2: Oh.
1: It's frozen. It's not working.
2: I will call IT because I am only going to make it worse when it comes to like computer problems. But everybody knows, like, turn it off and turn it back on. Like, you know what I mean?
1: Unplug
2: you
1: got to go through
2: that.
1: In.
2: Yes, you got to go through that step. Then call IT.
1: Shout out to our IT guy, Nolan, because he literally does everything here.
2: He saves the day.
1: He really does save the day. I'm telling you, you need a Nolan in your life.
2: I always
1: life.
2: Feel so bad. I'm like, Nolan, can you please help me? I'm like, I don't know what's going on.
1: He is here for our help.
2: He's the best.
1: He is. Another person said two managers decided that they needed to play fight with bread knives. And one ER visit later, there were two ex-managers.
2: I would say so. Wow.
1: I wouldn't.
2: Very professional.
1: I wouldn't play fight or real fight with any kind of knives.
2: Yeah, same.
1: You know, regardless.
2: And in the workplace and when I'm in a leadership position.
1: True.
2: Probably not.
1: True. Oh, I would probably take bets. Like, who's the top manager? Someone's got to win. Who's
2: hey, they're the managers. They're supposed to be keeping everybody in line, and they're obviously not doing that.
1: I know. But, you know, you're probably thinking, funny. Oh, this manager's going to win. You got to be thinking that.
2: Maybe.
1: Yeah. Another person says, my coworker called out sick, and then halfway through the day, he dropped off the receptionist at the beginning of her shift. The guy was married, of course.
2: Oof. That's
1: messy.
2: Yep. Messy's a good word.
1: Very, very messy.
2: Wow.
1: Try not to do that.
2: Boo. That guy sucks.
1: Especially at work.
2: Whoever he is. Boo.
1: Coworkers. Yikes. 812-491-9468 is the number to call. You can text in 82474. What is something stupid you watched a coworker do? 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
2: As you already know, I've announced that my wife Katie is pregnant. She is expecting. And so with that, where can I get maternity clothes for?
3: You personally?
2: Yes. Somebody, anybody help me. Help her. It's Clay and McKenzie here in the Hot 96 Morning Show. This poor girl is going through it. Like, she's sad.
3: Well, her body is slowly changing.
2: I know.
3: Her first pregnancy, she's like, what is even happening? Like, I can only even speculate. I don't know.
2: Because if we go anywhere, now she has to, like, figure out even more of what to wear.
3: Oh, my gosh. And, like, footwear. And, like, she's got to consider all the things. Because, like, how is she going to be feeling any certain day?
2: I know. And we don't know what day will bring. But I'm at my wit's end because I'm trying to help her.
3: And you don't know nothing.
2: I don't know anything. Like, my body changing is because I got a food baby. I don't have a real baby.
3: You're like, any craving she has, right. I also have.
2: She's growing a human being. I'm just getting fat. That's what I'm doing. But I need help to find some clothes for her.
3: They should have paternity clothes for in this exact scenario.
2: They really should.
3: And they should be right next to the maternity clothes and be like, hey, if y'all are going through this together, we got you.
2: Baby, we both wearing sweatpants right now.
3: I know that's right.
2: We're getting the elasticity. Yep.
3: It is loungewear season
2: please,
3: for you guys.
2: Please. But
3: I love it.
2: You know, we've looked around and we're still having trouble finding those clothes for her. And,
3: yeah.
2: You know, we've gotten some help from our friends that have been moms before. And, you know, there's that. I think she prefers to try things on rather than order it online and then have to send it back.
3: Totally.
2: That's a pain.
3: Oh, yeah.
2: But if there's anywhere here in the tri-state that you know that sells maternity clothing, like, help your boy out.
3: Right. And, like, cute clothes that she's going to feel comfortable and confident in.
2: Right.
3: Because her body is changing and she's like, what is even happening?
2: It's about to be summer, too. So we need something that is, like, you know, not going to stress her out when it comes to the hotter weather.
3: Yeah, I didn't even think about that.
2: We need some shorts. I don't know if people wear overalls in summer.
3: I was just going to say, you know what she should do is like the romper situation.
2: I've seen that.
3: That like it's elastic, but it's a super like breathable elastic. Because then it's like she's just wearing a onesie all day.
2: Right.
3: And she could do one that's like a tank top and shorts. So that way if it's hot, I didn't even think about summer.
2: Yeah.
3: Ooh.
2: Yeah. Hot girl summer's coming up.
3: Hot girl summer, literally. Mm-hmm. She is going to be hot with that bump. But
2: I know. I need help, though.
3: Yeah, I vote romper. Romper season.
2: If we have anywhere in the tri-state that sells maternity clothing, especially for the summer coming up, and it's comfortable, like, let me relay that message to my wife, Katie, okay? You're helping my wife. You're helping me live. I'm going to be stressed out. She's stressing out. Please help. Give us a call.
3: Send help.
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1: Mackenzie, I don't know what it is about the older generation. Like, I'm thinking like grandparent age.
2: Sure.
1: To where they, one, have no chill.
2: Right.
1: Two, they have no filter.
2: Yeah, they don't care.
1: And they, and that's number three. They really just don't care.
2: No.
1: At all.
2: No.
1: It could be a combination of all three.
2: Right.
1: It's Clay Mackenzie here in the Hot 96 Morning Show. I'm not going to say who this was and if we know this person or not, but I'm thinking since it's an older generation that, you know, obviously they grew up in different times, okay?
2: Sure.
1: Like,
2: you have to take that into account.
1: You do, but also,
2: a little
1: like,
2: bit.
1: Come on. You have to be a little smarter here.
2: Yeah, like, you gotta evolve with the times.
1: Right,
2: as
1: right.
2: best you can.
1: Right.
2: As best you can.
1: Here's the thing. You know, back in their day, you know, they got married at, like, 18 or 17.
2: Right.
1: Had kids at, like, 22.
2: Right.
1: Their grandparents by 40. That whole
2: crazy.
1: Thing. That whole thing.
2: Yeah.
1: That's
2: yeah.
1: not how it is these days.
2: Definitely not.
1: People have different lives that they live.
2: Here I am, 28, unmarried,
1: right.
2: no kids.
1: Right. You know, that's your life. You
2: right.
1: want to live it the way you want.
2: Times have changed.
1: But back in the day, people have judged you for that.
2: Sure.
1: Nowadays, not a problem. No one cares.
2: Correct.
1: Or at least they shouldn't care.
2: Right.
1: But, you know, with my wife, Katie, being pregnant right now,
2: yeah.
1: this is going to be our first child
2: yeah.
1: due in September. And somebody had, you know, asked her, like, are you, you know, are you going to have any more kids? And she's like, yeah, we plan, you know, we plan on having two.
2: Right, but
1: two.
2: Also, like, I'm pregnant right now.
1: Right, right, exactly.
2: Can you just give me a
1: Take
2: beat?
1: That into consideration right now.
2: You think?
1: With this conversation, okay?
2: But they won't. Yeah,
1: asking
2: they won't.
1: How many kids, which, you know, people are curious. That's fine. That's fine. I get that.
2: Like, let us just get this one
1: right.
2: taken care of.
1: Listen to what they said next.
2: Oh, gosh.
1: So, after saying, yeah, we probably have two.
2: Yeah.
1: This person says, well, you probably need to hurry up because you're not getting any younger.
2: Oh, no.
1: I am floored.
2: I was just going to say, you guys are going to get so much unsolicited advice. Not even advice, because that wasn't advice.
1: No, that's not advice.
2: That was just a comment.
1: It's just a comment.
2: That was like a backhanded
1: right.
2: comment.
1: Right.
2: But yeah, I have no doubt you guys are going to get more.
1: We're going to get so
2: those,
1: much
2: Like,
1: more.
2: Wait till, like, the baby shower, when everyone
1: right.
2: wants to share their opinion.
1: Oh, yeah. Ugh. Yeah, it's going to be a great time.
2: Yeah.
1: But why is it always the older people that say stuff like this?
2: They're unhinged, that's for sure.
1: I don't understand. I really...
2: I don't think they realize they're being so blunt.
1: I think they do, but
2: oh.
1: they just don't care.
2: They don't care if, like, they're hurting somebody's feelings.
1: No.
2: Oh, okay.
1: No. Because I've got people in my life that are older, and they'll just say the most unhinged things.
2: Yeah. See, my Nana is 75, and she's like, she's not a Nana, she's a cool Nana. You know
1: she's
2: what
1: cool
2: I mean?
1: Cool Nana.
2: Like, we get along, we're besties. She doesn't say blunt things that are hurtful. She says unhinged things that I'm like, we are in public. You cannot say that. She'd be saying nasty things.
1: Like what? I kind of want to know now.
2: Like dirty things. Like she makes these like
1: yeah.
2: comments. And I'm like, girl.
1: Like about like your fiance Tyler or something?
2: Yeah.
1: Or?
2: I mean, she'll be like, oh, are you two fighting? You know what that means. Like I'm like.
1: Oh, Nana, no.
2: Yes.
1: No.
2: In public, in front. Like a waitress has heard these conversations. And I look at her and I'm like. This is not the place. And actually, just don't say that. I don't want
1: Nana.
2: You to think about... Yeah. So there's that.
1: They have no filter.
2: No filter.
1: What's the most unhinged thing you've heard an older person say? Either to you or maybe a conversation you picked up and maybe you were in line at the grocery store and you overheard Nana tell Mackenzie something.
2: You never know.
1: What have you heard from an older person? It's Hot 96.
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1: Can't sleep? Us neither. 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
1: A lot of slang words came out in 2025, Mackenzie.
2: Don't they just keep coming out every year and we don't know what they mean?
1: We try.
2: Yes, we do.
1: We try to
2: stay
1: know
2: relevant.
1: What the kids are saying and understanding. Gen Z and Gen Alpha
2: kids these
1: are
2: days.
1: Very influenced by social media, and that's how things spread around like wildfires anymore.
2: Yep.
1: And so we found a full list of the most popular used slang used in 2025, thanks to Google Trends data and from help from unscrambler.com.
2: Okay.
1: Here we go. Obviously, this one is catching on very quickly, especially in the last few months. 6'7".
2: Yes.
1: Yeah.
2: Yes. Even though it, like, means nothing, I still don't really get the premise, but sure.
1: There's really no literal meaning to it.
2: Which is so confusing.
1: Basically,
2: like,
1: it's just brain rot humor.
2: Okay.
1: So if you're wondering what that means, it means nothing.
2: Like, it's just, don't worry, parents.
1: It's just something the kids are doing that make them all laugh.
2: Sure.
1: 6'7".
2: 6'7". Yep.
1: Bop. B-O-P.
2: I love that word.
1: Means someone who has a lot of romantic partners.
2: Oh.
1: Yeah. You thought.
2: Oh.
1: You thought.
2: So I should maybe stop saying that.
1: Uh-huh.
2: I thought it meant a bop like a banger, like this song is a bop.
1: It did when we were, you know, using that word, but now
2: here
1: the
2: I am
1: kids,
2: thinking I'm trending.
1: The kids have taken it and used it as something else.
2: Okay, so maybe I shouldn't say that anymore.
1: As in someone who bops around from person to person.
2: Gross.
1: We called them different names.
2: We did.
1: Back in the day.
2: Yes.
1: Yeah.
2: Not bops.
1: Definitely did not call them bops. Mogging?
2: Ew, what?
1: It's a good thing, though.
2: Oh.
1: It means outdoing someone by being more attractive, skilled, or successful.
2: Oh, okay.
1: You're mogging. So it just means you're doing better.
2: I still prefer slay. I like slay.
1: Right. How about this one? Huzz. H-U-Z-Z.
2: Ew, do you know what, these all give me weird vibes.
1: Do you know what that means?
2: No.
1: Okay. Huzz is another term for an attractive girl or someone you want to impress. What's up, huzz?
2: Oh, okay. Sure, I'll be a huzz.
1: So,
2: say less.
1: If someone calls you a huzz, then that's a good thing. But more than likely, they're 12.
2: Oh, okay. So, yeah, I don't want that.
1: The only people that use this are, like, people that are, like, 17 and younger.
2: Okay.
1: I would assume.
2: Yeah, so I don't want that. That would be weird to me. Huzz. Okay.
1: All right. Maybe you can make that like a hip hop t-shirt or something.
2: Sure. Well, the 17-year-olds will love it.
1: Right. We are talking about the slang of 2025, the most popular slang according to Google Trends. Zesty.
2: Okay.
1: Someone who's lively, exciting, or energetic.
2: See, I can get down with that because that's what the word zest means.
1: Ooh,
2: like a zest for life. Thank you.
1: So zesty.
2: Thank you, kids, for using the literal meaning of stuff.
1: Thank you, kids. This one's a little mean. Big back.
2: I've heard that.
1: You've heard that? Do you know
2: it
1: what it
2: is
1: means?
2: Mean, but I think if, like, it can be funny. If you're not trying to actually hurt somebody's feelings.
1: Definitely me at the fall festival.
2: Yes, that's what I'm saying. If you can use it in a light, self-deprecating way.
1: Yeah. Big back is referring to someone who's physically large or someone who eats a lot of food. Me, fall festival.
2: No, yeah.
1: Clay was a big back.
2: I'm
1: at
2: about
1: the fall
2: to big
1: festival.
2: Back it.
1: Okay.
2: I don't know.
1: All right, I'm going to pull out the gray hairs that I just grew.
2: Yep.
1: But yeah, you text in 82474, especially parents, if you've heard other slang used by your kids that you're like, what is this? Maybe we can help you out. Text in 82474.

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1: If there's one thing I like to do, it's mess with my wife, Mackenzie.
2: That's great.
1: It's Clay and Mackenzie here in the Hot 96 Morning Show. My wife, Katie, we both have a great sense of humor. And I know when I shouldn't push her buttons, but also know when I can.
2: Sure.
1: But I found a list of, you know, fun and awkward and weird questions that you can ask your partner.
2: Wow, sounds like a great idea.
1: And I'm just going to go through a few of them. You could probably ask your fiance Tyler about
2: any of these too. We'll see.
1: One question that I've seen that's trending, and it's just really ridiculous and stupid, and I don't know why someone came up with asking this.
2: Okay.
1: Would you love me? Would you still love me if I were a worm?
2: I've asked Tyler that. Yeah,
1: Have you really?
2: If I was a bird, if I was a cow, like kind of anything we see when we're driving.
1: What prompts these questions?
2: I don't know. I just want to know.
1: Are you afraid that he will stop loving you if you turn into an animal?
2: I hope not. That's why I'm asking. I need to know for sure.
1: Are you going to turn into an animal at some point?
2: I don't want to.
1: Are you an animorph? Like,
2: maybe in another life, I need to know.
1: What was his answer, by the way, for that?
2: Yes.
1: Of course.
2: He was like, yeah, without a doubt.
1: I would love you as a worm, babe.
2: You little worm. Weird. You little nasty creature. Yeah.
1: Okay.
2: Yeah, totally.
1: If you had to choose a last meal, what would it be? Not as weird, but still like...
2: Right.
1: What are you planning?
2: A little morbid. Like, wait, what?
1: Right. Yeah. Yeah. I'd maybe ask him that sometime.
2: I bet his is steak. Steak or sushi, but yeah.
1: Not a bad idea.
2: Anyway.
1: Not a bad idea. I'd choose probably something along those lines, but I'd also have to get some crab rangoons in there, too.
2: Yum.
1: Throw some crab rangoons in there.
2: Sign me up.
1: What reality TV show would you want to go on?
2: Okay. I already know Tyler's answer for that. That would be Survivor. He is a Survivor person.
1: Okay.
2: I would not be on Survivor because I could not survive. I don't want to be out there. I don't want to fend for myself.
1: Well, at least it's not Naked and Afraid. Like, I would do Survivor over that.
2: Yeah, never Naked and Afraid.
1: If you had to pick up a new hobby, what would you choose?
2: Yeah, that's cool. That's not weird. Maybe just seeing if there's any other interests out there.
1: Right.
2: Things you could do together.
1: What have you not told me about, babe?
2: Right,
1: what
2: for
1: do you,
2: sure.
1: What do you want to do that you think you'd like to do?
2: Yeah, totally.
1: What Olympic sport do you think you'd perform the best in?
2: I like that question.
1: I do, too. What about you? What do you think?
2: Oh, God. I mean, at least
1: I
2: think...
1: breakdancing now.
2: I was going to say, I could beat that Australian girl that breakdances.
1: Ray Gun.
2: I don't breakdance, but I dance, so, like, I could figure out my way around it. I think I could do better than her, because she was just, like, writhing on the floor.
1: I don't think she got any points. I would at least give you the benefit of the doubt of getting one point.
2: I think I could go... Yeah.
1: Okay, we're talking about unhinged questions you can ask your partner. What character do I remind you of?
2: Oh, like cartoon?
1: Cartoon or...
2: Or just like a fictional
1: character.
2: Okay. That's fun.
1: That should be interesting.
2: Yeah.
1: If you were a monarch of a country, what three rules would you first put in place?
2: That's a silly question.
1: These are unhinged.
2: Number one, I don't think I've ever said the word monarch, but...
1: You are a monarch in the country of your own. Okay.
2: Hey, that would tell a lot about a person. Like, if you could make the rules and nobody could tell you otherwise, what would they be?
1: What would they be?
2: I like these questions.
1: If you have any questions on your mind that you have asked your significant other before and it just seems a little weird now that you think about it, please send those in. Text in 82474. You can also call 812-491-9468. 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

Fog watch is in effect through early afternoon. We've had a good soaking here this morning. Showers, a few isolated thunderstorms, nothing severe. Then some scattered rain during the afternoon. Highs right around 70. Mostly cloudy, spotty light rain tonight. Lows will dip to 58. Mostly cloudy, a stray shower is possible on Thursday. Highs at 74. Showers developing late Thursday night. Lows down to 61. More rain in the forecast on Friday, along with isolated storms, but this is putting a big dent in our drought conditions. The severe weather threats are low on Friday. High temps in the low to mid 70s. I'm 14, First Alert, meteorologist Byron.

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1: Just imagine you're at the gym, you're getting your workout on, you're feeling good, feeling great, you're in the zone, and somebody just fell out of the ceiling. That's exactly what happened in Seattle at an LA Fitness. And people were shocked after a random dude just falls out of the ceiling. Yeah. Why is he up there? We don't know. But according to police, a man was seen entering the gym, going into both the men's and women's locker rooms. Not sure why that, but all of a sudden, that person just disappears. And then later, a member of the gym told the staff that he thought somebody was walking around up in the ceiling. And then they found out that this man's leg has broken through the ceiling and there's just a leg sticking out. And then the ceiling gives way and this person drops 15 feet to the floor, knocked unconscious, taken to the hospital for evaluation, and of course hit with property destruction charges. No one is for sure why he was up there, but text RADAR to 82474 to get the full story. 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

college in Arizona did something that I cannot get over. I would be so mad if this were me. 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

0: Mackenzie, I'll be the first to admit that I've used AI plenty of times.
1: Me too. For some stuff. I'm not going to act like I haven't.
0: Right, but this is where it crosses the line for me. Clay Mackenzie here on the Hot 96 Morning Show. When I use AI, I'll use it to look up a recipe for meal prep.
1: Nice.
0: I'll use it to, like, imagine what my landscaping could look like before I get to work on it.
1: Okay.
0: Stuff like that.
1: Okay.
0: But when it comes to what happened in Arizona at this community college, that's where I kind of draw the line. And I feel like it's getting really lazy and we're getting too dependent on AI.
1: Let me hear it.
0: Here's what happened. So imagine you pay thousands of dollars to get your degree. All right. It's graduation day and you go up on stage and your name is butchered, or it's just not even read, and you're wondering what's going on. It's not the person that is reading the name. It's not their fault, because there is no person, Mackenzie. It's AI. This community college used AI to read names for people that were graduating that just paid thousands of dollars for their degree. And so it got so bad that the president of said community college walks up there and was like, sorry guys, we're using AI to read off the names and we're not going to redo anything. Immediate boos from the crowd.
1: Wow.
0: And this isn't the first time this year that when AI has been mentioned at a graduating class ceremony,
1: yeah,
0: that they have been booed. It's happened at other colleges because it doesn't seem like the younger generation really wants anything to do with AI, because now they have to compete with AI for jobs.
1: See, I think there's a little irony here, though, because I absolutely know people in college that have used AI to pass their classes. And I know professors are probably aware of that and, like, threaten them, like, if I find out you're using AI, but they're absolutely using it. And I'm not saying that's
0: right,
1: a bad thing. Because I'm a business owner, and guess what? I wouldn't know how to do half the stuff I have to do if I didn't ask ChatGPT, like, hey, can you give me some help? But there's a difference between using it as a tool and, like, using it to do work for
0: right,
1: you. And, like, replace your thought and your intention behind it. So this is, like, a kind of a weird, like, double-edged sword, because I'm sure those community college students used AI, like, throughout their college career to graduate. But now they're, like, seeing the flip side of it about how terrible it can be.
0: Right. And, you know, of course, my name is not easy to butcher. It's pretty easy.
1: Yeah. Yeah.
0: It's one syllable.
1: Yeah.
0: Four letters.
1: Like, come on.
0: If you're going to butcher that, then I don't know what to tell you.
1: We got bigger problems.
0: But if it were up to me, and if someone's going to butcher my name, I would prefer it to be a human being.
1: A real person.
0: Instead of AI. It got so bad that it skipped hundreds of names and didn't match who was on stage. So it was just a cluster you know what. And then the president's like, we're not going to redo it. Sorry. We're using AI. You could have had a human being read all the names.
1: Yeah, like,
0: especially after these people just paid thousands of dollars.
1: How hard is it just to designate someone that day? Usually it's like an honor to be the person that reads names. I feel like it's always somebody like really high up in the college or the school.
0: I don't know.
1: Wow.
0: It's gotten me so mad lately that I'm just like, is this really what we've come to?
1: I bet a lot of people are upset about this.
0: I am. Yeah. I definitely am.
1: Yeah.
0: How do you feel about it? Would you prefer AI to take over something, maybe at like a graduation or maybe a job itself? How do you feel about it? How do you use AI? Give us a call, 812-491-9468. Text in 82474, top 96.

0: As you could probably guess from your grandparents or maybe even your parents themselves, generations are so much different from each other.
1: Totally.
0: I mean, we grow up in different times and different technologies, and it's just the way it shapes our lives.
1: Yeah.
0: But the way things did, people did back in the day are kind of eye-opening.
1: Yeah.
0: And might be considered absurd today. And I would really like to get into that right now.
1: Let's talk about it.
0: It's Clay and McKenzie here in the Hot 96 Morning Show. I think one thing that really sets apart generations is how young people get married.
1: Ooh, for
0: because
1: sure.
0: Because grandma and grandpa are like, we got married at 15 and we were doing just fine. We had kids at 18 and everyone else was doing that too. And nowadays it's like, you know, I got married at 30.
1: Yeah, cannot relate. I'll be 29 when I get married.
0: Right.
1: So.
0: I was 29 when I got married.
1: Yeah.
0: And I turned 30 that year.
1: Yeah.
0: But I was not 16 or 17 years
1: yeah.
0: old.
1: My Nana was 18 when she got married.
0: Right.
1: Which is crazy. Like 11 years difference between her and I getting married. And a lot happens in 11 years.
0: Yeah. And I feel like it's different because, you know, financial stuff is a little different nowadays,
1: oh, totally.
0: Too. I think a lot of factors are, but I think money definitely being one of those huge factors.
1: Yeah.
0: I remember whenever I was younger, whenever I was with my aunt sometimes, she was a smoker, would just smoke right there in the car. You don't really see that much anymore.
1: No.
0: You don't really see people smoking with all the windows up because...
1: Or inside anywhere.
0: Yeah, you really don't see that much either.
1: Yeah.
0: I mean, there are places that still have smoking indoors, but it's not as frequent as it was back in the day.
1: For sure.
0: That's for sure. We had a person text into the 2474. Spend hundreds of dollars on plate sets that you're not allowed to use.
1: Oh, funny.
0: Grandma and Grandpa's house, they would have...
1: Fine china.
0: Fine china. No one touches the fine china. Don't even let food... Look at the fine china. It's not for food. It's for looks.
1: In a display case, you can't even open the case doors. You have to just, from afar, admire.
0: Right. Don't even think about it. We're talking about things that older generations did that today would be considered absurd.
1: Yeah.
0: Another one would be looking up things on a map, a paper map, instead of your GPS on your cell phone.
1: You don't want me to do that.
0: We should have like a scavenger hunt from you, McKenzie, and just use a paper map.
1: I mean,
0: see if you can find your way through. We'll just start small and use downtown Evansville.
1: I don't think I would get anywhere. I would be so confused and perplexed looking at this map. Like, which direction do I start walking?
0: I remember.
1: It would be bad.
0: I remember having an argument with my mom, and this is where two generations collided. We were going on a road trip down probably to Florida or something.
1: Sure.
0: And she printed out like 7 MapQuest pages.
1: Bless her heart.
0: And the car that she had at the time, it was a newer car.
1: Yeah.
0: It had a map in the car.
1: Like it had a GPS.
0: Yes. It was completely up to date.
1: Yeah.
0: And she's here using MapQuest and we're running into traffic. And I'm sitting there, I'm probably like 13 at the time, and I'm just like, Mom, it says take this road. She's like, I'm going off of MapQuest.
1: Oh, no.
0: Okay, I guess we'll get there eventually.
1: Yeah.
0: I'm sorry to call you out, Mom. But
1: I do remember the MapQuest days, and I'm so glad they're dead and gone.
0: I wonder if that's still...
1: I wouldn't get anywhere. I wouldn't get to work on time. Like, you would not see me out.
0: McKenzie uses her GPS to just get to work.
1: I don't anymore. I know where I'm going. But anywhere else, like I've literally lived in the tri-state my entire life. I put everything in my maps.
0: Bless your heart.
1: Yep.
0: All right. What is something that older generations did that you remember that today might be considered a little absurd? 812-491-9468. Text in 82474. It's 96.

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0: I've come to a dilemma, Mackenzie, and I need some advice. I don't know if you'll know, but I need somebody in my vicinity.
1: Okay.
0: To let me know. Clay Mackenzie here in the Hot 96 Morning Show. So where I live here in the city, and it's a public road, so, you know, anybody and everybody could park there. However, the way this truck is parked has... It's not preventing me to getting into my driveway, but it is a nuisance because of I back up into my driveway.
1: Yeah.
0: Because to have two vehicles in my driveway, one of us has to back in, and that is me.
1: Yeah.
0: I've elected to do that so my wife, Katie, doesn't have to.
1: Fair.
0: And so whenever I back up in from the road, I get super close to this truck that I guess belongs to somebody that lives across from me.
1: Okay.
0: But they have not moved that truck in almost a month now.
1: Like, it just sits there night.
0: Day and night.
1: Anytime you look out your window.
0: It's there. It's there right now. I can bring up my Ring camera. It's there right now.
1: You're
0: it's
1: like, not I have moving. Proof.
0: It's not moving.
1: Wow.
0: And it gets in the way, and it's an eyesore because it is a junker truck. If you're listening and that's your truck, I'm sorry.
1: Yeah.
0: It's got a lot of rust on it.
1: Yeah.
0: And it's just sitting there.
1: Yeah. We're just spitting facts. This is not to bash your truck, but also, why is it just sitting there?
0: I mean, they could move it a little bit.
1: Is it broken down?
0: I don't know.
1: So that's like a maybe.
0: Because whenever I look back, I was trying to see like how far back I could go.
1: How long has this been here? Yeah.
0: It's been almost a month. I think next week would be an entire month that hasn't moved. And so I'm wondering, what do I do in this situation? Because I want it to move. I want to be able to get into my driveway without, like, inching close enough to where I'm nervous about backing into my own driveway. It's on the other side of the road, so thankfully it's not on my side of the road.
1: Yeah.
0: But the way I get into my driveway, I have to get as close as I can to this truck, and it's just annoying.
1: See, and this is why my fiance Tyler will always elect to, like, live out in the middle of nowhere, which I will never let us do, because I need to be close to everything for convenience sake. But that will be his argument, is like, okay, when you live out in the middle of nowhere, you don't have to worry about anybody.
0: And he's right.
1: He is right. But I'm still not going to move in the middle of nowhere. I will deal with the junker trucks, which I have one in my neighborhood as well.
0: Oh.
1: It's not right next to me, but it is an eyesore as soon as you pull into our neighborhood. And I want to be like, really? Do you want to be the reason people pull in this neighborhood and they're like,
0: oh, I don't want to
1: all
0: move
1: because
0: here.
1: Of your dang truck with a bunch of, like, dead leaves and brush and stuff in the back. Like, you are just setting a poor example.
0: Man,
1: you know you're an adult when you, like, get worked up over your neighbors.
0: Right. So I'm showing Mackenzie right now my Ring camera. This was recorded maybe 10 minutes ago.
1: All right.
0: For movement.
1: Here's the proof.
0: There's
1: there
0: the
1: it is.
0: Okay. That was today.
1: There it is.
0: I'm going to go back to April. All right.
1: Oh, my goodness.
0: April 29. And they pull up and they sit there.
1: And they never leave.
0: And they don't leave. As you can see, the date is 4/29.
1: Wow.
0: Still there. Still there. So what do we do? Because I looked this up, and apparently, I guess, in the city of Evansville, if you don't technically move your vehicle off of the public road after, like, 3 or 4 days, that could be considered abandoned. And your boy might be like, somebody abandoned their junk truck.
1: Yeah, you might have to call it in.
0: Really would hate to do that.
1: Yeah.
0: Just a fair warning. I don't want to be that person. I hate being that person.
1: Okay, but it's been a lot more than 3 days.
0: Oh,
1: they've had their chance.
0: 4 weeks.
1: Right.
0: Going on 4 weeks. 812-491-9468. Text in 82474. Any advice? If you've dealt with something like this before, let me know what to do. What have you done to deal with this? I really don't feel like going over there to talk with them, because I feel like there's like 9 people that live at this house.
1: Yeah.
0: And they all drive vehicles. So what do I do? Help me out. Help Mackenzie out.
1: Yeah.
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Flood watches in effect through early afternoon. We've had a good soaking here this morning. Showers, a few isolated thunderstorms, nothing severe. Then some scattered rain during the afternoon. Highs right around 70. Mostly cloudy, spotty light rain tonight. Lows will dip to 58. Mostly cloudy, a stray shower is possible on Thursday. Highs at 74. Showers developing late Thursday night. Lows down to 61. More rain in the forecast on Friday, along with isolated storms, but this is putting a big dent in our drought conditions. The severe weather threats are low on Friday, high temps in the low to mid-70s. I'm 14, First Alert, meteorologist Byron Douglas on Hot 96.

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2: Good morning to you on this rainy Wednesday. It's Clay here. Thank you so much for listening in today. Google is overhauling the search box in what they call the biggest change in over 25 years. At yesterday's Google I.O. conference, the company explained the search results will now more closely resemble AI chats. Gone will be the experience of running a search and simply getting a list of websites. The intelligent search box will allow you to ask follow-up questions and narrow the responses. Ooh, not sure how a lot of people are going to feel about that one. Ooh, don't change things that don't feel broke. Congratulations to legendary athlete and women's icon Billie Jean King, who has earned her college degree at the ripe age of 82. On Monday, Billie Jean earned her Bachelor of Arts in History from Cal State's LA's College of Natural and Social Sciences. The diploma comes 65 years after King first enrolled at the college in 1961 when it was called Los Angeles State College. And she left 3 years later before completing her degree to focus on her tennis career. In a joint Instagram post with the college, King told followers, "It is never, ever too late to finish what you have started." Absolutely correct. And finally, some local organizations are starting their Memorial Day activities early. Owensboro Memorial Gardens is hosting its 28th annual Memorial Day event this week, inviting community.

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1: So we had Jim write into us on our Facebook Messenger about what he's dealing with. And I'm going to bleep out the gym that he goes to. Or maybe, you know what, I'll probably just won't even say the name of the gym. But I will say it is a local gym.
2: So this is Jim going to the gym?
1: Yes. Jim with a J going to the gym.
2: Oh, okay.
1: With a G. Yeah. Too many gyms.
2: All right. Yeah, let me hear it.
1: But Jim has a problem at the gym.
2: Okay. Got it.
1: So Jim with a J writes that one of his neighbors is a wannabe TikTok star. And she's always posting videos of herself shaking her butt and doing whatever. I've seen plenty of that around the tri-state. You know, out and about. So I understand what Jim's going through. So Jim writes, yesterday I ran across one of her videos and the background looked very familiar. And I finally clicked when I went to the gym and realized that the room that she was in was the locker room of the gym that Jim goes to.
2: Okay, yes, I'm following.
1: Even though it's not the men's room.
2: Right.
1: He understands that that is
2: they look
1: the
2: similar.
1: Same
2: yep.
1: Gym bathroom that he goes to. He knows.
2: Got it.
1: So I'm not going to say which one that is, but it's here in the tri-state.
2: Okay.
1: So Jim writes, here's the question. Do I let the gym's management know that one of their members is shooting TikTok videos in their locker room, or do I just let her do her thing until she gets found out on her own? I would just hate for some random woman to accidentally get caught in the background of one of those videos. It feels skeevy and inappropriate. Thoughts, Mackenzie?
2: Interesting. So I say stay in your lane. This person isn't your responsibility. The gym's privacy policy is not your responsibility. I'm sure you think you're like doing the right thing, but in my opinion, you're doing too much. Like, let her dance, let her shake her butt. And then if that goes against the gym's policy, like, there will be women in the locker room that complain. Like, you don't have to complain.
1: Well, there is always a Karen.
2: Yeah.
1: When fair. In doubt, there is a Karen.
2: Fair. Don't worry. Karen will show her face. She will see that girl recording the TikTok in the locker room, and she will say, I'm going to go to the gym.
1: I just got done with my aquatics class, and this lady keeps shaking her behind, and I'm in a video. And
2: no, and fair, because the locker room, really, I'm pretty sure you aren't supposed to do, like, really any kind of photography and video. However, everybody takes selfies in the gym locker room.
1: Nope,
2: like you've
1: not me.
2: Okay, I've seen it. It's everywhere. Or they take it in the mirror. And, like, I'm not against any of that, but absolutely check your surroundings. Because what if someone is, like, changing in the background or, like, going in to use the bathroom? Yeah. Nobody wants to be photographed.
1: That's what they're there for.
2: Yeah.
1: That's the bathroom's purpose.
2: Yeah, yeah, literally. But
1: just go home.
2: Yeah.
1: Go home and do that stuff.
2: Yeah,
1: for sure. Why is it that you have to go to the gym? Because the mirror is bigger. No.
2: Right. The lighting.
1: No. Be courteous.
2: Yeah. I definitely don't think Jim needs to get involved
1: Jim with
2: in
1: a J.
2: this. Yeah. Jim with a J, because it's just not his place. Like, if this girl is actually crossing a line, the Jim with a G will see the videos or get member complaints and let her know, hey, you can't be recording stuff in the bathroom.
1: I say Jim with a J, you should go ahead and let Jim know. Let him know. Just show him the video and be like, hey, next time you see this chick, let her know to not film in the gym bathroom, because obviously they will more than likely have a policy. Just
2: yeah,
1: let them know.
2: They probably do.
1: Yeah, let them know, because that's wrong. Because I remember the fact that somebody has done this before when I was in there. Thankfully, I didn't get in their video, but I'm just thinking, like, what are you doing? They even have signs of the gym in the gym where I go to that say cell phones are not tolerated in the bathroom. Do not use them at all. So you're already breaking the rules there. So, Jim with a J, if you got free time, do what you got to do, man. I don't know. Or maybe you think he should just leave it be like Mackenzie thinks. Or if you have any advice, let us know. 812-491-9468. You can call that number. You can also text in 82474. It's Hot 96.

0: got summer on the horizon. We are ready to roll. We've got some great weather ahead, but we want to know what is on your summer bucket list.
1: Yeah, that's right.
0: It's Clay McKenzie here on the Hot 96 Morning Show. McKenzie, start us off. What you have plans for the summer? What would you like to accomplish this summer?
1: I mean, I always want to go to the beach, but I don't think that's in the cards for me over the summer. I think I'm going to do that later this year. I love just being outside in any capacity, walking, pickleball. We even do some of our hip hop dance classes outside, so that's a lot of fun. Pools, like, just put me in the water, let me lay out and tan.
0: Yes.
1: Like, I'm just not going to complain. I'm so excited.
0: I love it. We've got beaches in the tri-state.
1: Oh, do we?
0: Yeah, Scales Lake out in Boonville.
1: I do love Scales Lake. A lot of childhood memories out there with my cousins.
0: Lincoln Park out in near Santa Claus.
1: Okay.
0: You can go out there. They got a nice beach there.
1: Yep.
0: So cross that one off your bucket
1: list. Okay, got it. Yep.
0: You never said what kind of beach.
1: You're right.
0: So I got you covered. For my summer bucket list, I definitely want to go kayaking a couple times.
1: Fun.
0: Different places. Yeah. I think, well, we already did that this past weekend.
1: Okay.
0: So we are ready to roll for another kayaking trip.
1: Amazing.
0: We're going to go on vacation, me and Katie, with my dad and stepmom.
1: Love that.
0: So we might actually see a beach on the East Coast.
1: Okay.
0: Yeah. And I think I want to get my backyard looking pretty good for the summer, too.
1: Okay, DIY.
0: I know. And we need to get, like, a nice little backyard table.
1: Yeah.
0: Like picnic table kind of thing to sit at.
1: Yeah.
0: For the rare times that we do have people over, you know, wouldn't mind
1: for
0: having
1: sure.
0: them over to eat outside and
1: absolutely.
0: Chill out and enjoy
1: the weather. Yeah.
0: Exactly. So I've got a few things on my bucket list. It sounds like you do too, McKenzie.
1: Totally.
0: We want to know what is on your summer bucket list, whether it be here in the tri-state or somewhere else. Text in 82474 or give us a call, 812-491-9468. 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
1: Just imagine you're at the gym, you're getting your workout on, you're feeling good, you're feeling great, you're in the zone, and somebody just fell out of the ceiling. That's exactly what happened in Seattle at an LA Fitness. And people were shocked after a random dude just falls out of the ceiling. Yeah. Why is he up there? We don't know. But according to police, a man was seen entering the gym, going into both the men's and women's locker rooms. Not sure why that, but all of a sudden, that person just disappears. And then later, a member of the gym told the staff that he thought somebody was walking around up in the ceiling. And then they found out that this man's leg has broken through the ceiling and there's just a leg sticking out. And then the ceiling gives way and this person drops 15 feet to the floor, knocked unconscious, taken to the hospital for evaluation, and of course hit with property destruction charges. No one is for sure why he was up there, but text RADAR to 82474 to get the full story. 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
7: 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You just tell us what is not in Katie's car. 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So if you can tell us what is not in Katie's car, then you get to be the winner. What do we got today, Mackenzie?
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7: 812-491-9468. 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
1: One more time for the Burnett Park passes. We have a stress ball, a quarter, a shaker bottle, and a hair clip. Hot 96, what is not in Katie's car?
2: Is it a quarter?
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4: Yeah.
2: Is it a stress ball?
1: That's correct.
2: Awesome.
1: Yeah, what's your name?
2: Amanda.
1: Right on, Amanda. When's the last time you've been to Burnett Park's Aquatic Center?
2: I don't think I ever have.
1: Oh, man. Well, you've been missing out. It's so much fun. And we're going to hook you up with some passes. You definitely got to go this summer.
2: I definitely will.
1: Good. All right. It's a promise. You made it right here, right now.
2: I did. Pinky promise.
1: Pinky promise. All right. I love it even more. Well, right on. We're going to hook you up with those tickets. You just let us know the station that's made you a winner today.
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Her twerking game is strong. His, not so much. Hey, Clay, could you never do that again, please? Thank you. Clay and Mackenzie in the morning on Hot 96.

Flood watch is in effect through early afternoon. We've had a good soaking here this morning. Showers, a few isolated thunderstorms, nothing severe. Then some scattered rain during the afternoon. Highs right around 70. Mostly cloudy, spotty light rain tonight. Lows will dip to 58. Mostly cloudy, a stray shower is possible on Thursday. Highs at 74. Showers developing late Thursday night. Lows down to 61. More rain in the forecast on Friday, along with isolated storms, but this is putting a big dent in our drought conditions. The severe weather threats are low on Friday, high temps in the low to mid 70s. I'm 14, First Alert, meteorologist Byron.

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2: Good morning to you on this rainy Wednesday. It's Clay here. Thank you so much for listening in today. Google is overhauling the search box in what they call the biggest change in over 25 years. At yesterday's Google I.O. conference, the company explained the search results will now more closely resemble AI chats. Gone will be the experience of running a search and simply getting a list of websites. The intelligent search box will allow you to ask follow-up questions and narrow the responses. Ooh, not sure how a lot of people are going to feel about that one. Ooh, don't change things that don't feel broke. Congratulations to legendary athlete and women's icon Billie Jean King, who has earned her college degree at the ripe age of 82. On Monday, Billie Jean earned her Bachelor of Arts in History from Cal State's LA's College of Natural and Social Sciences. The diploma comes 65 years after King first enrolled at the college in 1961 when it was called Los Angeles State College. And she left 3 years later before completing her degree to focus on her tennis career. In a joint Instagram post with the college, King told followers, "It is never, ever too late to finish what you have started." Absolutely correct. And finally, some local organizations are starting their Memorial Day activities early. Owensboro Memorial Gardens is hosting its 28th annual Memorial Day event this week, inviting community members to honor the service of local veterans. And the event began Monday with a Day of Remembrance flag placement. And volunteers placed American flags at the final resting places of veterans throughout the cemetery. And on Saturday, there will be a formal community event at 2 p.m. and a veterans food drive. Attendees are encouraged to bring non-perishable food items to support local veterans in need. And 100% of donations will go to a local food bank that serves veterans facing food insecurity. Those are the three things you need to know to start your Wednesday. Top 96.

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1: A pair of passes for Mesker Park Zoo for you if you can name this noise. We are now on day 7 of this noise. And so far I've given you 2 hints. And we should be cracking down pretty soon for this answer. So the hints were that it's cold and it's food. All right, I'm going to play it for you and then I'll give you instructions. Here we go. We're going to take 3 callers, and if we don't get this 3 callers, we move it to the next day. 812-491-9468 is the number to call. One more time. 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
1: 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Oh, so we're going to put this off to tomorrow and we are just going to continue on with the same hints that I have given. 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

0: I might already have the answer to this question, but I just need to know if it's happening to anyone else. Clay McKenzie here in the Hot 96 Morning Show. My wife Katie is pregnant. We are expecting a baby girl in September, and my wife Katie is now stealing my clothes.
1: Oh, yay. I can't believe it took her this long.
0: No, it's happening now. It didn't really happen earlier on. I mean, occasionally.
1: Yeah.
0: Because obviously I'm bigger than she is, and you know, there's just days where she just wants a big old comfy shirt to wear.
1: I know, that's right.
0: Before she goes to bed.
1: Yep.
0: But now, you know, if we go work out together, she's stealing my clothes.
1: Got it.
0: Because it fit.
1: Love it.
0: And I'm just like, you know what? Like, my wardrobe is her wardrobe.
1: Yeah, what
0: now.
1: A bargain. She's not going out there and buying maternity clothes. I mean, I'm sure she is a little bit for certain occasions.
0: A little bit.
1: But if she can wear your clothes,
0: even better.
1: Perfect.
0: Right.
1: I love it.
0: It's not fair, though, because I can't wear her clothes.
1: Would you want to? Like,
0: you don't know that.
1: No, I support it.
0: You don't know that. Maybe there's some shirts that she wears that I'm like, you know what? Why not?
1: Okay, fashionista.
0: Why not?
1: I steal Tyler's clothes all the time.
0: I figured.
1: Yeah. Like, what's girls, mine is mine, what's yours is mine.
0: Girls love to steal sweatshirts.
1: Yep.
0: I know for a fact.
1: It's the oversized thing. It just, like, swallows you up and just makes you feel so comfy.
0: Mm-hmm.
1: But yeah, if Tyler tried to put on my clothes, it'd be a crop top. And I'm not even talking about my actual crop tops. Like, my full-length shirts would be crop tops on him.
0: Yeah.
1: And I don't think he wants that.
0: You don't know.
1: Again, I say go for it. Show a little belly.
0: You want to see him in a crop top?
1: He is going to hate that I'm even talking about this. That there's an image out there of him in a crop top.
0: Uh-oh.
1: Not a real image. Like,
0: oh.
1: Yeah.
0: The one in your head.
1: Right.
0: Right.
1: He would never. But I do steal his clothes all the time.
0: I can't see him doing that.
1: He would never.
0: Nope. Not even for a joke. Couldn't see him doing that. Maybe if you get him.
1: If he asks, this was never discussed.
0: Nope. He's definitely not listening right now.
1: I know, but seriously.
0: Does this happen for everybody? And, you know, ladies, does your fella, does he steal your clothes? Does that happen?
1: Is that a thing?
0: Is that a thing? Does this happen? We need some answers. Text in 82474. Call 812-491-9468. Fellas, if your girl is stealing your clothes, like, what exactly are they stealing? And if you say sweatshirt, I totally get it. But what else are they stealing from you? Because my pregnant wife, stealing my clothes. I'm running out of things to wear because everything now is mine in the dirty clothes hamper. So what am I supposed to wear to work now? 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
1: Just imagine you're at the gym, you're getting your workout on, you're feeling good, you're feeling great, you're in the zone, and somebody just fell out of the ceiling. That's exactly what happened in Seattle at an LA Fitness. And people were shocked after a random dude just falls out of the ceiling. Yeah. Why is he up there? We don't know. But according to police, a man was seen entering the gym, going into both the men's and women's locker rooms. Not sure why that, but all of a sudden, that person just disappears. And then later, a member of the gym told the staff that he thought somebody was walking around up in the ceiling. And then they found out that this man's leg has broken through the ceiling and there's just a leg sticking out. And then the ceiling gives way and this person drops 15 feet to the floor, knocked unconscious, taken to the hospital for evaluation, and of course hit with property destruction charges. No one is for sure why he was up there, but text RADAR to 824-74 to get the full story. Top 96.

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1: It's Clay here on Hot 96. Nasty weather today. A high of only 66 in Evansville. And not much really worth talking about after that. It's going to be raining all day long up until about the evening. Not the best day for a birthday. Sorry to my wife, Katie, who has a birthday today. Just got to deal with it. It could have been worse, though. Could have been way worse. Just think of what could have been worse for a birthday, weather-wise, and that's what could have been worse.

Raven Lane on Hot 96. And for the first time ever in the history of the U.S. News and World Report ranking of the best places to live in the United States, two suburbs that are next to each other are number one and number two, respectively. Both in Indiana, the best places to live in the United States. Number one being Carmel, Indiana. I guess. I've been up to Carmel before. Tons of roundabouts. That's what they're known for. And then Fishers, Indiana, is number two, respectively. Fishers, not too bad either. Not as many roundabouts, but still plenty of them. And very nice people up there. Hot 96.

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You can qualify right now by taking our Hot 96 music test. 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Should only take you a few minutes. It lets us know what you want to hear, what you don't want to hear, what you want to hear more of. And it's that simple. Again, you can qualify $100 by taking that test. Text the word test to 82474.

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1: Lady Gaga and Doechii, Runway on Hot 96. Clay here. That is going to be it for me. Sarah Pepper up next. 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All happens tomorrow morning on the Hot 96 Morning Show.

Sarah Pepper here on Hot 96. Appreciate you being here with me on this Wednesday. We made it halfway through the week. I'm so proud of you. What are we doing with the kids for summer? 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

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Mm-hmm. Every hit earns crypto. Yeah, yeah. That's their slogan. That's not me. 596. Summer jobs. 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
0: Happily Ever After begins with a

and Mackenzie got two chances for you to win tomorrow morning. The first one happened at 7:45. They are going to be sending you to Burdett Park, the Aquatic Center. When and before you can buy them, the park doesn't even open until this weekend. You're playing what's not in Katie's car. Pick up those passes. Second chance is happening at 8:30. They're sending you to Mesquite Park Zoo. I know what you're thinking. What am I going to do with the

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Lil Nas X is coming up here in about 6 minutes on Hot 96. As soon as Lil Nas X is done singing, open up your Hot 96 app. I got a keyword for you. I'm going to try to get you paid while you're at work today. Sarah Pepper here on Hot 96. Appreciate you having me at the office today.

wish you could control the thermostat at work. I'm literally sweating in this office right now. But we don't control the thermostat. Somebody else controls the thermostat. God controls the thermostat. I know you think the same thing. You're either freezing or you're roasting at work. 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Let's get you a keyword here with

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It's all brought to you by It Takes a Village, reminding us to adopt, not shop. You're on I-96. You looking for a forever buddy? It's your chance. Shaboozy now.

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0: 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And this year is the 35th anniversary of the festival. 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Happily Ever After begins with a little green.

0: say. So true story, we used to sit by the radio station with our cell phones, right? And we'd wait for the Hot 88 countdown to come on. And then we would wait for that song to come on, and we would get our cell phone out to record our voicemail, and we'd be like, hey, it's Sarah, I can't come to the phone right now. And then that song would play. And then we would turn the volume down on the radio and be like, but leave us a message. And then we would change it to this one.
1: Ah. Dirty. Dirty. Nasty. 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Too dirty to clean my act up. Yeah. You ain't dirty. You ain't.

0: One second I'm on my bike, next second I see this car coming at me. And
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Script here on Hot 96. My name is Sarah Pepper. True story about the script right now. Are you ready? When I was working in Houston, they came to the station, performed their songs. And I had a younger person working with me at the time. And when we left that performance with the script, now I want you to think about what the script looks like. We left the performance with the script. She looked at me with a straight face, was like, you know what? I think I love Nickelback. I just want that to sink in real quick. I was like, yeah, me too. Love Nickelback. It's Hot 96.

Are they or aren't they? Zoe Kravitz, Harry Styles, engaged or not? She was at his concert in Amsterdam over the weekend. The ring on the finger, all the way out there. I've said this before, I'll say it again, I'll keep saying it. I don't think they owe anybody an announcement. They could be engaged, they could not be engaged. What I hope is that they're happy. That's my goal here. Tide 96.

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C-I-R-C-L-E. CIRCLE is the word you need to know. Got keywords for you every single hour. Have you ever bought something from Amazon and it showed up not exactly what you thought it was going to be? Well, a Southern California family got a very unexpected gift from Amazon because they ordered from Amazon an urn called their grandfather's cremated remains, and it arrived with someone else's ashes already inside. Their grandmother is the one that

I know what you're gonna think. This happened in Florida. It didn't. It happened in Arizona. A woman was sentenced to 14 years in prison for selling drugs and, wait for it, and landmines. Bouncing bed.

0: just wanna dive.
1: Of biblical eating. It's a grand, like, it's a brand new trend, and it's eating food from the Bible. That's the latest diet trend. I know what you're thinking. What are we eating? I'll tell you. Lamb, fish, lentils, figs, olive oil, and whole grains. Amen.
2: I just don't catch the fire.

some slaves. Atlanta was the mecca, building railroads and trains. 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The settlers was choosing town folk to make them richer. Fast forward 2024, you got the same agenda. You run to Atlanta when you need a check balance. Let me break it down for you, this the real challenge. You caught future when you didn't see the club. Hey, what? Lil Baby help you get your lingo up. What? 21?

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0: Happily Ever After begins with a little green box from Brinker's Jewelers. Your diamond destination.

appreciate you being here on Hot 96. Tyler Fox has got another keyword for you, a Sterling United Federal Credit Union. He's going to try to get you paid while you're getting paid at your job today, because maybe you don't feel like you gave it 100% today. And somebody told me once, this really kind of stuck with me, you can only give 100% one place. So maybe you're deciding that 100% is going to happen at home.

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0: 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And this year is the 35th anniversary of the festival. 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

love Miami, and I got to see him perform New Year's Eve Bayfront Park in Miami prior to 2020. Not so good year. It was a great New Year's Eve, though.

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It's Vince Vega. Tomorrow morning with Clay McKenzie in the morning, you're going to guess what the secret sound is around 8:30. It's your chance to possibly score some tickets to the Messinger Park Zoo. 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
2: 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Ain't nothing gonna keep me down. 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

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You know they had that 75 Street Brazil. Well, this year's gonna be called Gaiocho. Que hola, gata, que hola, omega. And this is how we gonna do it. Dale.

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Usher, Yo Jeezy, throwback request for Kendu. 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DJ Pee Wee, and some others. 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
1: Not even kidding. This very same girl that requested Miguel a few moments ago just texted me back and said, hey, have you heard that new Madonna? She's a big fan girl, Sabrina Carpenter, by the way. And Madonna, Sabrina Carpenter together. It makes sense. And you know Madonna was a big influence on Sabrina growing up. Had to be. Hot 96, Justin Bieber, right in the Yukon. In the city, remember you

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